Let's get the party started. See you at the bar, you was hardly talking. That's when I knew that your heart was scarring. Friends to lovers need a part to star in. Like, wait, babe, let me

0: never like OG, she's a whole different animal. 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Body on the hit, 저 특이 jumping on my door, why you trying to glitch? 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

0: 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Come on, man, don't do me like that, man. Like, I really out here trying.
1: 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What is your plan?
0: I train. I have a plan. You just need to trust me, man.